sun in the sky, you know how I feel. Breeze drifting on by, you know how I feel. It's a new dawn, it's a new day.

think about the generations and to say we want to make it a better place for our children and our children's children so that they know it's a better world for them and think they can make it a better

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0: And Bret Hart.
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0: together
1: are

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Cause this is what Horse Dog can do.

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Years ago, a legendary journey came to an end. But today, he returns for the tribe he helped. Sonia Wilson.